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1: 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It's Gracie Abrams, Hit the Wall.

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Madison's number one hit music station, Z104. A lot of talk today about the Emmys last night. And one of the big items that people were talking about is the $27,000 gift bag. 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

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Hey, we're less than an hour away from the iHeartRadio Top 99 tonight. 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

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Who is going to be number one tonight? 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

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Tomorrow morning, Z104, it's Hayes. 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
1: 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Number nine, Malcolm Todd, Earrings, the iHeart Radio Top 99 underway. My name is Hayes. This is number eight, Martin Garrix, Ed Sheeran. 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

Z104. All right, I'm just about out of here. Going to be turning things over to the new hit list. We are going to break off some really good new music for you to enjoy on your radio. 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
1: 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I'm at La Crystal Rosa Swifties. Taylor Swift, I knew it, I knew you.

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1: It's the new hit list. I'm Crystal Rosas. I don't have a convertible car, but if I did, I would be blasting this one full blast every single time it popped up. 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

the same. D104. Happy Thursday. What's going on? This is Katie. All right, anything you want to hear this morning, let's do it. 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It's KATIE Radio, the number one. 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
1: Oh, she's going to be such a good mom. 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
1: Now, The Weeknd initially said, once he dropped his most recent album, that he was also going to drop the name The Weeknd. 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
2: So this is a study that's trending when it comes to Americans and how much they love their pets. 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

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That is interesting that someone decided that this needed a deep dive. But when should you wash your towels? 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

Z104. I'm Katie, and would love to know what songs you're loving right now. 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

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This is Katie. All right, let's talk about this list. So it's Nanit, a baby monitor brand, and they just came out of a list. It's the most popular baby names of 2026. So let's see. Jack is on there. My friends have a baby named Jack. Actually, I have a couple friends with a baby named Jack. Henry, topping the list. Charlotte and Charlie. Oh, Charlie's such a cute baby name. I like that. I support.

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1: So apparently they met at Taylor Swift and Travis Kelce's wedding, but then also were spotted leaving Taylor Swift's Tribeca apartment together after it appears they spent the night together. I now new celebrity couple, MGK and Dakota Johnson.

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1: After meeting briefly years ago, Jenny, here on this track, and Gracie Abrams linked up backstage at the Billboard Women in Music show. And after winning awards, they held hands. And Jenny says Gracie instantly felt like a friend, almost cosmically. Gracie felt genuine and has remained that way ever since. Love to hear that. Dracula, Jenny, Tame Impala, number one.

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Halloween is typically the biggest October weekend in LA, but this year it's got serious competition the weekend prior. Jay-Z's final two shows of his historic Jay-Z 30 tour at SoFi Stadium, and we've got a loaded up trip you can win to witness it unfold, along with a Dead President's VIP pit package made possible by Live Nation. 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

Madison's number one hit music station, Z104. If you love the show Off Campus, have you heard? Looks like Hannah and Garrett's love story isn't over just yet. Off Campus star Belmont Camelli says fans are going to get to see the couple navigate their new relationship in season two, even as the spotlight shifts to Allie and Dean's characters. It's on Prime Video, back in production, but season two premiere date has not been announced.

0: Lush Live with Zara Larsson right here on Z104. Hey, it's Krista. Well, there is nothing luscious about what is going on in Travis Kelce's life right now, because if you didn't hear, he was reportedly named as a victim in a multi-million dollar Ponzi scheme. My goodness. Well, the investor, who has now pleaded guilty to 3 counts of wire fraud and was sentenced to 11 years in prison with more than $31 million in restitution that has been ordered. Prosecutors did not detail, though, Kelce's involvement, though report says he was an investor in a fund connected to this investment company that he definitely is regretting now.
1: Start Saturday strong with Big Noon Kickoff live from London for the Union Jack Classic. Then we're back to Columbus for Big Noon Saturday. Ohio State versus Kent State. Saturday at noon Eastern on Fox.
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0: Canada's number one hit music station, Z104. Hey, it's Krista. Well, listen to this. The tributes continue for the phenomenal late Dolly Parton. No one is surprised at this. Well, the beloved icon will be the subject of a two-hour special produced by the Country Music Association. CMA's presents I Will Always Love You, a celebration of Dolly Parton. It will air live on Wednesday, October 21st. At 9 p.m. Eastern Time on ABC and Disney+.
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congratulations goes out to Spider-Man Brand New Day on Z104 as it has taken over 2015 Star Wars The Force Awakens as the highest grossing domestic release of all time. The Force Awakens was the biggest movie ever at the North American box office with $936 million. But say hello to this phenomenal film bringing in a whopping $2.45 billion.

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0: Krista on Z104. A lot of us are definitely going to want to see this. More than a year after late Ozzy Osbourne and Black Sabbath said goodbye with one final concert, that concert is now coming to the big screen. Yep, the movie Ozzy and Black Sabbath, Back to the Beginning, will premiere in theaters worldwide on October 28th. Filmed, by the way, just 17 days before Osbourne passed away on July of 2025. So the concert in Birmingham, UK, was both a homecoming and a farewell to the band.
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You're like, I know, I'm so thirsty. I'm parched. Well, you can enjoy that cocktail after work, though, on Z104. I'll see you there.

Madison's number one for new music. It's going on right now on Z104. How's it going? It is Krista. Well, happy Thursday. Get ready to be happier because tomorrow's

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What did she say? Do you kind of remember playing the telephone game? Girls, where are you at? Right? We did it all the time with like our pink phone and we passed it around. I think that's where gossip began in our lives on Z104.

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Bowl on Z104. I also miss you. So how's it going? Did you have a good day? All right, fabulous. Anyone that I need to talk to? Anyone that irritated you in your cubicle? You're like, yes, all of those. Okay, all right. Things will be just good.

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Yeah, that was me. That was that junior kid.

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4: 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The school now has called them on several occasions about their little daughter, Sonia, who's been misbehaving at school. So Byron thought it would be funny if he starts to call to his wife, Denise, about yet another incident at school. And then he conferences me in, and I'm going to pretend to be the guidance counselor.
3: Ooh, here we go. 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
5: Hello.
6: Hey, baby, what's up?
5: What's going on?
6: I'm just calling to let you know that Sonia got pulled out of class again today.
5: Oh, my God. What's going on?
6: I don't know in particular what actually happened because I'm waiting to speak with the counselor.
5: Don't start that.
6: But you promised me that you're just going to be cool.
5: I'm not going to promise you anything because I don't trust these people. I know my daughter.
6: All right. Let me get Mr. Driscoll on the line here.
4: Mr. and Mrs. Williams?
6: Yeah.
4: Sonia has a behavioral issue, and we noticed that it's a pattern developing here.
5: What? A pattern developing?
4: Today, she was folding paper airplanes.
5: No.
4: She was flying them around the classroom.
5: On her own?
4: Yeah,
5: she
4: on her own.
5: She started making airplanes and flying them around the room.
4: Mrs. Katz was telling us that your daughter has an issue with picking her nose, and then...
5: What?
4: She started to wipe the mucus on the wall. Is that something that you teach at your house?
5: No. I don't believe that for a minute. You know, that is not my daughter.
4: You're already jumping down my throat.
5: Yes, I am already jumping down your throat. Because ever since we have come to this school, you all have had something to say about my daughter.
4: You're trying to turn this into something it's not, okay? I'm just
5: turning it into something it's not.
4: It's not.
5: You're calling me.
4: It's not.
5: You're telling me these things. You're telling me these lies.
4: This is why there's problems in your family. Because you're not...
5: Oh, wait, hold on. You don't know anything about my family. Don't you start talking about my family.
4: You have to admit that your daughter has problems first.
5: No. You need to step back and stay in your place.
4: I'll tell you what's not going on in your house, and that's the teaching of manners and how to...
5: No, you're not. No, you're not.
4: If you're not going to punish your kid, I'm going to do it for you.
5: Child.
4: I am certified. I know what I'm doing. It's a mind game. Don't you understand?
5: No, a mind game?
4: When we pulled her out of class, we decided to give her a dose of her own medicine.
5: Excuse me?
6: What kind of dose is that, Mr. Trust?
4: Do unto others as you would to yourself. So when she was picking her nose and wiping it on the wall, you know, I decided to pick my nose and I wiped it on her shirt.
5: What? Byron, get in the car. Are you crazy?
4: Listen.
5: You don't know who I know. You don't know what I'm going to do. I'm going to have your job. I will shut that school down.
4: Welcome to the school of hard knocks.
5: I don't have the media at your school.
6: I don't think it's that serious, baby. Just
5: no,
6: relax.
5: You don't think it's that serious? You don't let somebody put boogers on your daughter? What kind of man are you? Come on, Byron.
6: Denise, you need to, like, relax. Yo, chill, man.
5: Relax? That's your baby, Byron.
6: Daddy.
5: I'm calling the news. Everybody's going to know about that.
4: Listen, if you would just chill out, you know?
5: You're going to lose your job. That school's getting shut down. I don't give a that. I'm calling everybody.
4: I did it out of love. I mean, I care for every student here.
5: Love my ass. Kiss my ass and all the loving ass I got, okay? Just kiss it.
4: Byron, I think we should tell her.
5: You should tell me what?
4: Denise, you've been phone tapped. You
5: what?
4: Can calm down.
5: Oh, hell. No.
4: Denise, I'm Scary Jones from Elvis Duran and the Morning Show.
5: Oh, my God.
4: This is all just a joke.
5: I cannot believe this, y'all. Oh, my God.
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It is Hayes. I'm checking in. You and me. Couple hours. Really good music together. I like it. 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